0: Deshi Trucks Band, I Got You. They are going to be playing at Tanglewood in Lenox on September 2nd. Hooray for the riffraff, Colossus of Rhodes. But it's not spelled like Colossus of Rhodes. It's spelled like the road that you drive on. Speaking of roads that you drive on, I made my wonderful girlfriend Jessica drive through Boston. It was like, I am not doing it. Manhattan makes me angry, and it's a grid. Boston just gives me a full-blown panic attack, and she was like, oh my God, you're so right. This is not, none of these roads are made for cars. This is like horse and wagon country. Sorry, Jessica. Thank you. It's nighttime, Will, hanging with you on this Wednesday, May the 13th. And in a little bit, we're going to get crazy like a fox.
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0: All I Did Was Dream of You from Beba Doobie. NRBQ played us Crazy Like a Fox as promised. That song always reminds me of that episode of The Simpsons where the lemon tree gets stolen from Springfield by folks from Shelbyville.
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0: Homer, always good for a laugh. Church, and then the Guess Who, Hand-Me-Down World. 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

New River music from Tori Amos, Stronger Together. Michelle Shocked, If Love Was a Train, that was the name of that one. 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Okay, what are these guys shopping for? Is it skinny ties and skinny jeans and auto-tune? I'll let you decide. Here's the Strokes. They're going shopping.

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0: A new one from Deer Tick on the River, Mary Singletary. Sunny War played us No Reason. No Reason at all. Cramps with Goo Goo Muck. It sounds disgusting. And then Neil Finn with Sinner. We're going to take a break. And then I have a few songs that are very strange bedfellows. I don't know that they all belong together, but we're going to go for it. You know, let's just do it.
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0: Johnny Blue Skies, ripping on that wah pedal with Situation. REM played us The Great Beyond, Ibrahim Ferrer, Mami Me Gusto, and then Buffalo Nichols with Cold Black Stare. So we went from that kind of like psychedelic to the 90s to traditional Cuban music to blues. That was a strange block of music, but you know what we like to say around here? Different is good. It's nighttime, Will. I am going to sign off for now. I'm going to try and go home and get some rest so I can kick this stupid cold that I caught in Boston. It's not fun. I hope you have a lovely rest of your evening. And there will be no Nerd Wars tomorrow. We're taking a little hiatus, but not for too long. I will be back on the nighttime show tomorrow. Until then, you take care of yourself and you have a good night.
1: Hi, this is Sally, and I'm up in Keene, New Hampshire. And me and my friend Carol had gone to the Green River Festival back in 23. And when Friday night, when Corey Wong came on and the entire place exploded, it was just incredible how fun that was. And we were dancing and having a great time, and we met a woman that was in her 80s, and she was having a blast. She had her friends bring her so she could dance, and we thought that was the greatest. We met her again. Two nights later, dancing to Little Feat, and we swore we would come back and dance again. We had such a great time. Thank you, Green River Festival. Thank you, RSI.
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Well, you're in luck. 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
1: 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Eric Sawyer's Civil Disobedience, music for orchestra and soloists. 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

0: With so much great entertainment coming through the Pioneer Valley, there's always something to do and somewhere to go. 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
1: But hold on, this song has a little introduction to it. It ain't supposed to be sad, though you might feel it that way. It's a song about desperation. Every now and then we do get desperate. And this is a song about L-O-V-E, and if you abuse it, you're gonna lose it. And if you lose it, you're gonna abuse it. And if you abuse it, you ain't gonna be able to choose it, cause you ain't gonna have it further on down the line. Things ain't gonna be so fine. You're gonna be sitting there on your little machine, trying to look and keep it clean. You're gonna be playing bingo all night all alone. That's why you're sitting there by the telephone, and you know that she ain't going to call you. So you put on the TV and you're watching Johnny Carson segueing right into the Tomorrow Show, but that don't got to go, so you turn it off, you turn on the radio. The radio don't seem to get the click, so you say, hey man, I can't look at the split. You start to open up a little book and there's something there you got to overlook. You say, baby, you know there's something on my mind. You say, baby, there's something on my mind. I know that you're home and I know you ain't all alone. So you start walking over to a house. You get over to a house, you walk over to a door, you start pounding on the door. You say, open up the door, baby, this is Wolf of Goofy with the green teeth, and let me in. Well, she opens up the door, and then you just kind of walk up to her and say, baby. You look up way up at a green mascara, and you say, oh, my darling. You know, her and me was at the party as friends. Do not believe what they say. That's only gossip that they're telling you down the wisecrack line. You say, darling. Take your big curls and just squeeze them down, Rotumba. What's the name of that chick with the long hair?
2: Rapunzel.
1: That's right. Hey, Rapunzel. Hey, Reputer. Reputed the beauty, hey, reputed the beauty. Let me down your hair, let me climb up to the light of your love. Because this is Wolf of Goofy saying to you, love comes once, and when it comes, you better grab it fast. Cause sometimes the love you grab ain't gonna last. And I believe I muster. You know I think I muster. You know, baby, I think I muster. You know I think I muster. I muster got love.

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0: It's Jim from Hadley. A Green River Festival memory I have is when some weather was coming in. It was now a race between Donna the Buffalo and Mother Nature to see who would first blow the top off the tent in the lower field. Donna the Buffalo won, playing family pitcher.
1: It's the 40th anniversary of the Green River Festival. 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
1: 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Eric Sawyer's Civil Disobedience, music for orchestra and soloists. 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

0: right?
1: Yo, this is Marcus Andre, listening to The River. Oh, I love The River. What's up?
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0: congratulations on 40 years at a Green River Fest. And the first one that comes to mind for me is Sharon Jones and the Dap Kings. And this was great weather. And yeah, she's amazing. That was 2010.
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4: 4WHMP News, I'm Jess Tyler. Fire officials in Northampton say improperly discarded smoker ashes sparked a house fire Wednesday morning on Baker Hill Road, forcing two residents from their home. Crews from several communities responded to the blaze, which spread from the outside of the house into the garage and roof area before firefighters brought it under control. Amherst Town Councilor Lynn Grismer says the town is not pursuing a Proposition 2.5 override this year as several major construction and infrastructure projects continue moving forward. Grismer says Amherst is focused on completing the projects already underway, including the new elementary school and library.
5: We're moving with our Department of Public Works building. We have other projects that are finishing up. We will open our school, our new elementary school, the end of August. We will open up our library next winter or early spring. And we have our Department of Public Works Building Committee is now looking at how to move forward on that. And hopefully we'll get to a fire station sometime in the near future.
4: Town leaders say managing long-term borrowing remains a key part of Amherst's financial planning. School officials in East Hampton say more than 40 teachers and paraeducators could lose their jobs if voters reject the city's proposed $6.9 million Proposition 2.5 override on June 9th. Superintendent Michelle Balch warned the cuts would have a major impact on classrooms, student programs, athletics, arts, and other services across the district. For WHMP News, I'm Jess Tyler.
6: This is Scott Cohen. A solid night at Fenway Park on Wednesday as the 2026 Boston Red Sox came as advertised. Solid pitching by Sonny Gray and just enough offense gave the Sox a 3-1 win over the Phillies. Gray went six innings, struck out six. Seydon Rafaela delivered a pinch hit, two-run home run in the sixth inning. And Aroldis Chapman struck out the side in the ninth. A solid night at Fenway and one more with Philadelphia tonight. Not the best of nights for the Yankees, who were shut out by the Orioles 7-0. New York starter Max Fried left after three innings with a sore elbow. He'll be examined today. Hockey now. The Springfield Thunderbirds will try and even their AHL Atlantic Division final against Wilkes-Barre Scranton tonight at a game apiece. And the PGA Championship, the second major on the golf calendar, tees off today outside Philadelphia.
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2: 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I love that song.
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2: 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It doesn't matter, but it's complicated in it. And it's, but it stays, you know, it's a lingering friendship or relationship that, despite everything, holds for some reason.
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6: 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Eric Sawyer's Civil Disobedience, music for orchestra and soloists. 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
1: Olmsted Panoramic, an evening of public parks and electric cello. That sounds really cool.
2: I'm glad you think so.
1: It does. I'm a nerd. You know, I'll just for you at home, pretty much when we're off air, all we've talked about is Star Trek and Star Wars. Our friend here is quite the nerd. But anyway, you're a nerd about parks. Let's get back to Fairstead, your book.
2: Sure.
1: Now, you have mentioned twice in our conversation that these parks were being made by Frederick Law Olmsted around the Civil War. Now, there's a philosophy there, is there not?
2: There is, and I have an essay in my book called How Olmsted Parks Work. The idea is that most people think Olmsted built the park so people could go and have access to nature and be out in nature, and that is very, very much true. But there was another aspect to parks which I think we've kind of lost, which is that after the Civil War, people were divided. The country was in a terrible state, and a lot of people weren't sure that democracy was ever going to return to the country. And one of the things that Olmsted did in designing his parks was built them as places where we could connect and where people could see each other and be out with one another and not be tied to their jobs or their homes or their schools, but be out in a public space, common ground, and they could connect. And I think that this is a purpose that's important to parks and important to our country. And I go in the book really detailing how he made that happen and the things he did to ensure that interactions were positive.
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1: I was watching some of your videos and you talk about Jar Jar Binks. And I was wondering if you'd share with our audience how you forgive a whole generation for Jar Jar.
2: Well, I don't forgive anything for Star Wars. And I am an OG Star Wars fan. I was 12 when it came out. I saw it 26 times at the movie theater that summer. I still have all my movie ticket stubs from that summer and all of my trading cards that came with bubblegum in them. So I'm an original Star Wars OG person. I will not apologize for anything. Jar Jar Binks was an error in the storyline, but you know, it's still Star Wars. So we've kind of let that go. I've let that go. I think they came back around, you know, with the later movies with Rogue One and all those things, you know, sort of redeemed. We got to forgive him something. We'll forgive George Lucas a few things there. Jar Jar can be one of those things.
1: We were just talking with our friend Kat, who does another segment, Art Chat with Kat, about how there's a theory going around now that Jar Jar was a Sith Lord and kind of orchestrating all the things from behind the scenes. How do you feel about that, Karen Morgan?
2: I don't think that that's possible. I mean, that'd be like saying, you know, my husband's in charge of our entire family operation at our house. No, he's not. That's just not possible.
1: But you know what? We also didn't think it was possible that Jar Jar would ever become a senator.
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5: For WHMP News, I'm Jess Tyler. Fire officials in Northampton say improperly discarded smoker ashes sparked a house fire Wednesday morning on Baker Hill Road, forcing two residents from their home. Crews from several communities responded to the blaze, which spread from the outside of the house into the garage and roof area before firefighters brought it under control. Amherst Town Councilor Lynn Grismer says the town is not pursuing a Proposition 2.5 override this year as several major construction and infrastructure projects continue moving forward. Grismer says Amherst is focused on completing the projects already underway, including the new elementary school and library.
6: We're moving with our Department of Public Works building. We have other projects that are finishing up. We will open our school, our new elementary school, the end of August. We will open up our library next winter or early spring. And we have our Department of Public Works Building Committee is now looking at how to move forward on that. And hopefully we'll get to a fire station sometime in the near future.
5: Town leaders say managing long-term borrowing remains a key part of Amherst's financial planning. School officials in East Hampton say more than 40 teachers and paraeducators could lose their jobs if voters reject the city's proposed $6.9 million Proposition 2.5 override on June 9th. Superintendent Michelle Balch warned the cuts would have a major impact on classrooms, student programs, athletics, arts, and other services across the district. For WHMP News, I'm Jess Tyler.
7: This is Scott Cohen. The Red Sox lead the way this morning. Great night at Fenway Park last night. Sonny Gray went six innings, struck out six, allowed one earned run. Sedan Rafaela delivered a pinch hit, two-run home run in the sixth inning. It all added up to a 3-1 win over the Phillies. Aroldis Chapman struck out the side in the ninth inning. One more with Philadelphia tonight. Ranger Suarez pitches for the Red Sox against his old teammates. The Yankees lost 7-0 to the Orioles, but more to the point, New York starter Max Fried left after three innings with a sore elbow. He'll be examined by doctors today. Springfield Thunderbirds will try and even their AHL Atlantic Division final against Wilkes-Barre Scranton at a game apiece tonight. It is a best-of-five series. And the PGA Championship tees off today outside Philadelphia. Scottie Scheffler, the defending champion.
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1: Jeff Kinney, you created Diary of a Wimpy Kid, and I'm just saying that so that people know who I'm talking to right now. But okay. Do you ever lament the fact that you didn't get to be a newspaper comic artist?
2: I do all the time, actually. I feel sad that I didn't get this life that I had wanted, which was to be, you know, at the top of the newspaper page, like, you know, my heroes, Charles Schulz or Bill Watterson. I wanted to be there. And yeah, I had that door shut on me, deservedly so. I wasn't talented enough to be on on any newspaper comics page. So I had to find another way. I had to start drawing like a middle schooler and do it that way. So I feel lucky for the life that I have, but sometimes I think about that life that was denied.
1: You must feel lucky because you are a world-famous children's book author now.
2: Yeah, that's a cool thing. And in some ways, it's better than being in the newspapers because back in the day, you know, when we read the newspaper comics, it was like water cooler conversation. You know, at work, we'd post them on our cubicle or something like that. But books are a little bit different because they're more eventful. And I get to put out a new book every year and celebrate that on a tour. And I don't think there's really an equivalent in the newspaper comics world.
1: Yeah, I think you're affecting a lot of young people's lives in a really good way as well, which must be just a great feeling for you.
2: Yeah, I'm really hoping that I'm looking forward to the day when I see the first published author or illustrator, cartoonist who was influenced by my stuff. You know, I can't wait to see how that comes out.
1: And you'll get to see how things play out this weekend at Rise Fest at Northampton High School this Saturday, 11 to 4. You can get your tickets right now at risefest413.org. You'll get to meet Jeff Kinney. You'll get to listen to him talk and present. Holly Black will be there. And our friend Fiona Cook, Wheel of the Year, will be there with her new book. So, Rise Fest. It's this Saturday at Northampton High.
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0: It's the best of mornings with Steve on the river.
1: It also says, now I love this because I'm also kind of a gearhead. 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Please explain.
2: Ooh, well, yeah, that's what we did during COVID.
3: Yeah, so the van that we live in, like, we outfitted it to be the perfect home on wheels for us. So we put our own kitchen sink, our oven. We did all the carpentry, the propane, you know, the propane heating, the water, the plumbing. It's got a toilet, it's got a bed, it's got a sectional couch. It's nice, you know.
2: Solar panels?
3: And like, we have, yeah, it all runs on solar. I mean, not the vehicle, but the house portion runs on vehicle. So.
2: And if anything breaks, we know how to fix it. So that helps.
1: That's
3: yeah,
1: sick.
3: I mean, really, the idea was that if we cut our overhead costs, then we can afford to be musicians full time.
2: And we can ride into the sunset.
3: Right.
2: Free from rent.
3: Like Bonnie and Clyde.
1: Oh, I love it.
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1: You take a classic like Caesar salad and start to mess with it. 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

0: just like I promised, King Tuff, or at least someone pretending to be King Tuff, is here. Welcome.
1: Hello.
0: Are you pretending to be yourself, or are you really you?
1: You know, I ask myself that every day.
0: All right. Just for those of you listening at home and you don't know if you can believe your old pal Steve or not, yes, King Tuff is actually in the house. Welcome
1: to
0: the show.
1: It's really me.

0: It's the best of mornings with Steve on the river.
1: King Tuff, you named your new album Moo. And that's where I want to begin.
2: I sure did.
1: You sure did. You did it. Why?
2: Because nobody else had named an album that.
1: Is that the only reason, or is it? It's not that it's fun to just moo.
2: I mean, that's definitely a big part of it. I think that moo can really mean whatever you want it to mean. You know,
1: yeah.
2: Cows are mooing all day long, but they're surely saying all different kinds of stuff.
1: Do you have many cow friends?
2: I got mostly cow friends now that I moved back to Vermont.
1: So, did you grow up in Brattleboro?
2: I sure did. Yep.
1: And what are your favorite things about growing up in southern Vermont?
2: Just, you know, mostly loitering.
1: Hanging out with the cows.
2: Yeah. You know, cheese. Cheese and loitering.
1: Hey, it's Steve. That was a piece from my interview with King Tuff. If you'd like to hear the entire interview, head over to WRSI.com, hit podcasts, and go to Steve Sanderson's interviews. Thank you.
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10: 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The word inventive comes to mind. Woody Guthrie painted "This Machine Kills Fascists" on his guitar and sang songs that made people change the way they think. Then you have St. Vincent. Her whole approach to the guitar is so original and inspiring. There's Jimi Hendrix and Joni Mitchell and Kurt Cobain and Chuck Berry. Influential guitarists. The list goes on. And you notice certain guitars are favored. 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Plug a Gibson SG into a Vox amp. Strum a Martin D28. Then a Gibson J45. We're not a museum. 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
5: 4WHMP News, I'm Jess Tyler. Fire officials in Northampton say improperly discarded smoker ashes sparked a house fire Wednesday morning on Baker Hill Road, forcing two residents from their home. Crews from several communities responded to the blaze, which spread from the outside of the house into the garage and roof area before firefighters brought it under control. Amherst Town Councilor Lynn Grismer says the town is not pursuing a Proposition 2.5 override this year as several major construction and infrastructure projects continue moving forward. Grismer says Amherst is focused on completing the projects already underway, including the new elementary school and library.
6: We're moving with our Department of Public Works building. We have other projects that are finishing up. We will open our school, our new elementary school, the end of August. We will open up our library next winter or early spring. And we have our Department of Public Works Building Committee is now looking at how to move forward on that. And hopefully we'll get to a fire station sometime in the near future.
5: Town leaders say managing long-term borrowing remains a key part of Amherst's financial planning. School officials in East Hampton say more than 40 teachers and paraeducators could lose their jobs if voters reject the city's proposed $6.9 million Proposition 2.5 override on June 9th. Superintendent Michelle Balch warned the cuts would have a major impact on classrooms, student programs, athletics, arts, and other services across the district. For WHMP News, I'm Jess Tyler.
7: This is Scott Cohen. A solid night at Fenway Park on Wednesday as the 2026 Boston Red Sox came as advertised. Solid pitching by Sonny Gray and just enough offense gave the Sox a 3-1 win over the Phillies. Gray went six innings, struck out six. Sadon Rafaela delivered a pinch hit, two-run home run in the sixth inning. And Aroldis Chapman struck out the side in the ninth. A solid night at Fenway and one more with Philadelphia tonight. Not the best of nights for the Yankees, who were shut out by the Orioles 7-0. New York starter Max Fried left after three innings with a sore elbow. He'll be examined today. Hockey now. The Springfield Thunderbirds will try and even their AHL Atlantic Division final against Wilkes-Barre Scranton tonight at a game apiece. And the PGA Championship, the second major on the golf calendar, tees off today outside Philadelphia.
8: 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When the dealer says you need a new transmission, it's okay to get a second opinion. Northampton Transmission is right on North King Street. I'm Scott Cohen with your morning sports report.
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1: My guest this morning is Fiona Cook, author of The Wheel of the Year, an illustrated interactive guide, nature-based holidays and seasonal traditions for young readers and families. And you are an NHS alum, are you not, Fiona Cook?
2: I am. Yep, graduated in 2004.
1: Welcome to the show.
2: Thank you so much.
1: You are part of Rise Festival, which is May 16th at NHS. You're returning to your old stomping grounds.
2: So curious because it was at NHS and it sounded so amazing. So I wanted to participate as I have another book coming out.
1: A new book. Okay, well, can we talk about The Wheel of the Year just for a second? Because I'm fascinated by it. I'm holding it in my hands right now. I stole a copy from Jarrett Krasoska, but I promise I'm going to buy one too. I have to give this back. But in your words, can you just describe what this book is to you?
2: It's a book that kind of goes through a whole year. It's for children, but kind of for families. There's something in it for everybody. Illustrated by Jessica Rue, who was my collaborator for that project. It kind of has just different ways that families can connect with nature and kind of find the magic of nature and, you know, inside themselves and outside in the world. There's like different activities to do, different kind of reflections on what's happening in the world outside of you at different times of the year. And so it starts at the spring equinox, and it goes through the solstices, the longest and shortest days of the year, and the cross-quarter days in between. So there's 8 different kind of spokes in the wheel, and there's something to celebrate at each time of the year and look for in the world. And
1: Fiona Cook will be one of the amazing youth authors that'll be at Rise Fest this Saturday at Northampton High School. Tickets available at risefest413.org, or you can find out more information at northamptonartscouncil.org. It's from 11 to 4. Holly Black will be there. Jeff Kinney will be there. And of course, we'll see you there.
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0: I'm Allison Steele, the night bird, and I'll fly again when 2 a.m. rolls around. Join me. Till then, love and peace, and a good day.
1: Welcome to the show, Josh Ritter.
2: Hi, thanks a lot for having me, Will.
1: Oh, it's great to have... Ooh, I'm Steve.
2: I'm sorry, Steve.
1: Sorry, he's Will.
2: No, sorry. I thought your name was Will as
1: I
2: well.
1: I called him Josh earlier. We're good.
2: Sorry, Steve. He said nighttime Will, and I was and then he came out again, and I took... Sorry, okay.
1: It happens.
2: You were both named Will. My fault. Sorry, Steve.
1: I might just keep all that.

0: It's the best of mornings with Steve on the river.
1: Well, we have the Nerd Herder here because the Nerd Herder is the only one in the room that did their homework.
2: Indeed.
1: So thank you, Nerd
3: Herder. It was fun homework.
1: It was. So Thief of Night, that's the new novel by Holly Black. And I hear it's amazing. I can't wait to read it myself. But why don't we take a question right now? Do you want to ask some questions about this book? You've been talking about it nonstop for weeks, Nerd Herder.
3: I have been talking about it nonstop. I do have a question. It's a Thief of Night is a follow-up to her first book, which is Book of Night. And there is a system of magic in it called gloaming. And can you talk about how you came up with the idea for that system of magic?
4: So it's shadow magic. And in particular, it's sort of about quickening or waking your own shadow and then being able to manipulate it in various different ways. And there were a couple things that it came from. Number one was there's a story that actually comes out of sort of my other great love, which is fairy folklore. There's a woman who woke up on a hill. This is a story that she told in a documentary as a true story. So she woke up on a hill, and there was a little man cutting away her shadow. And she jumped up, and he ran off, and she had this overwhelming sense that if he had managed to do it, something terrible would have happened. Like, she would have had a loss. And so, I'm sort of fascinated by the idea of, like, what happens if we no longer have a shadow, right?
3: That's amazing.
4: And then the other thing was, I was walking home from town with my son, and I was watching how fascinated he was with how his shadow got longer and shorter and bifurcated. And I thought, this is we all have this relationship to our shadow at some point where it seems magic. It also seems, so it's us. It looks like us, but it also feels like not quite us. And then, so the

0: hard thing was that I got my ears surgically pointed. And when I went to get my ears surgically pointed, and I was sitting there, I thought, oh, it would be so interesting if someone was traveling around modifying shadows. Mm-hmm. And so, like, those things kind of came together to come up with the system of, you know, of glooming, which, you know, I then had to figure out. But that's where it came from.
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3: 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Friday, Sparks the Rescue spits out poppy punk. Sunday afternoon, the Ulysses String Quartet.
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3: Wednesday the 20th, a singing celebration. Eric Sawyer's Civil Disobedience, music for orchestra and soloists. May 22nd, a psychedelic triple header with Bunnies, Wet Tuna, and Sunburned Hand of Man.
2: It's going on. 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
4: Okay, I name the town, you name the food. Ready?
5: Ready.
4: Baltimore.
5: Crab cake.
4: Philadelphia.
5: Cheesesteak.
4: I thought you might say cream cheese.
5: Buddy, come on, cream cheese?
4: Williamsburg.
5: Ribs.
4: And?
5: Brisket.
4: And?
5: Come on, buddy, local Burgie has ribs, brisket, pulled pork, lobster rolls, burgers.
4: You're making me hungry.
5: Let's go to Burgie right now.
4: That's what I'm thinking.
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4: You love that.
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4: I'm getting the crab cakes.
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4: Just testing you.
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1: And it's back to Nerd Wars with my good buddy Nighttime Will. Now, what I want to do is I want to tie this together with Rise Fest because another regular, you are one of our regulars. How do you feel about being
2: I'm a regular
1: on Nerd Wars?
2: Well, yeah. We pronounce that regular.
1: Regular, right?
3: And lucky you.
1: You are producing Rise Fest at Northampton High School on May 16th, and you are bringing Holly Black.
2: Holly Black, yeah. Another regular.
1: Right, another regular. And so we had to bring in the Nerd Herder from Nerd News fame because I know of no bigger fan than Holly Black than the Nerd Herder.
4: Huge fan. Huge fan. I'm almost done with the second book in that series, Thief of Night.
1: Yeah.
4: Book of Night.
1: That's what we wanted you to talk about a little bit was those books.
4: Yeah.
1: And then, Jared, if you could tell us when and like what Holly will be doing at Rise Fest.
2: For sure. So May 16th, Northampton High School from 11 to 4, we have Rise Fest. Rise is an acronym for Resilience and Self-Expression. We are celebrating the arts in all modalities as it benefits the mental health in our youth. So kids, teens, families. We have youth performers, and we also have several published authors who will be taking the main stage and delivering workshops like Holly Black, who will be running her Holly Black Writers Workshop for kids and teens who are interested in participating at the high school.
1: To learn how to write like Holly Black?
2: Yes.
4: That's so cool.
1: Awesome. Give us a quick what you love about the new books that Holly is.
4: Well, she's got a lot of projects going on right now. Mm-hmm. But honestly, the Thief of Night and Book of Night series that she's been doing is fantastic. It's based locally. So there are shadow magic based magicians who.
1: Same thing.
4: And it takes place around here. Like it's, you know, Northampton, East Hampton, Hatfield, like. She mentions a lot of local places, and it makes you really feel like you're there. It's so, so awesome.
2: And Holly Black, as talented as she is kind, one of the nicest people
3: you
2: can meet.
3: Oh, yeah.
1: We love it when Holly's here. Maybe even a little bit more than when you're here.
2: I bet she's nicer to you.
1: She is a little nicer. Although, I'm always excited to see what side's going to fall on what. You know what I mean?
2: Yeah.
1: Sometimes most of the time, it's me and you against Will.
2: Yeah.
1: But today, it's me and Will against you.
2: Exactly.
1: Anyway. Thank you, Nerd Herder. We appreciate that. May 16th, Northampton High School. Tickets are on sale now. Where?
2: Risefest413.org.
1: Awesome. Go to Holly Black's writing workshop. That's sick.
2: I want to go.
4: That's
2: I'll
4: awesome.
2: Be running around like Kermit the Frog behind the scenes of the Muppet Show.
1: Yeah. And Jarrett, thank you so much for joining us, and thank you for picking a Muppet.
2: I will always come back with my Muppet knowledge.
1: We love you, buddy.
2: Love you, too.
5: 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And me and my friend Carol had gone to the Green River Festival back in 23. And when Friday night, when Corey Wong came on and the entire place exploded, it was just incredible.

0: how fun that was. And we were dancing and having a great time, and we met a woman that was in her 80s, and she was having a blast. She had her friends bring her so she could dance, and we thought that was the greatest. We met her again 2 nights later, dancing to Little Feat, and we swore we would come back and dance again. We had such a great time. Thank you, Green River Festival. Thank you, RSI.
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0: Going Shopping. It's a new song from The Strokes on the River. Are they shopping in a store? Are they shopping online? Or are they shopping for love? I don't know. But it's a cool new song from The Strokes. They've been around for more than 20 years now. Remember when they were the most recent big thing? Toad the Wet Sprocket, who got their name from a Monty Python skit, All I Want. And we started off the midday show with Todd Rundgren, the master. Hello, it's me. Hi, it's me, Jim Neal. I'll be with you here till 3 o'clock this afternoon, playing music from bands like Dr. Dog and the Beach Boys, who are coming right up.
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2: Wednesday the 20th, a singing celebration. Eric Sawyer's Civil Disobedience, music for orchestra and soloists. May 22nd, a psychedelic triple header with Bunnies, Wet Tuna, and Sunburned Hand of Man.
1: It's going on. 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

0: New Tori Amos on the river. We also heard from the Punch Brothers with This Girl. Punch Brothers will be outdoors on the summer stage on July 21st at Treehouse Brewing in South Deerfield.
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2: 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Eric Sawyer's Civil Disobedience, music for orchestra and soloists. May 22nd, a psychedelic triple header with Bunnies, Wet Tuna, and Sunburned Hand of Man.
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0: Let's see. Wurgy.
1: I got one. Local.
0: Local? Burgy?
1: Local Burgy. Nice ring to it, don't you think?
0: Local doesn't rhyme with Burgy.
1: Sure it does. Like burgers and fries. They just kind of rhyme, if you know what I mean.
0: I don't, but Local Burgy is all about the ribs and the brisket. Burgers and fries are in town at Local Burger.
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1: You're too busy with your lobster roll.
0: Right. What rhymes with lobster roll?
1: Mobster hole?
2: The Bement School in Deerfield is a home away from home, a place where teachers know each student as an individual, in and out of the classroom. Academic success is very important at Bement, but it isn't everything. Bement's core values of compassion, integrity, resilience, and respect are equally important, guiding Bement students in the classroom and in the community. With daily art, PE, and plenty of time outdoors, Bement truly supports and fosters the growth of the whole student. The Bement School, kindergarten through ninth grade, a close-knit community with students from Western Massachusetts, other parts of the United States, and from countries around the world. 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

0: John Butler on the River, killer song called Going Solo. Mesmer before that, local artist, homegrown here in the Valley. Mesmer is Chris Croteau. We heard the song called Redwood Trees, his most recent.
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0: Hey, this is Louise Dunphy from Celtic Crossings. 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

0: That is Metric from Toronto on the River. They've been around for 20 years now. Victim of Luck is their new song. Lucius before that, Jess and Holly making great music. That song's called Old Tape. Their moonlighting job is as part of Roger Waters' touring band. Lucius is going to be appearing at the Green River Festival this year.
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2: Right. 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
1: Mobster hole?
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0: Rhode Island's finest deer tick with a new song called Mary Singletary. That is an infectious pop song from a new album that is kind of a concept album. I haven't explored what the concept is yet. Sean Colvin, Shotgun Down the Avalanche from her debut album going back to 1989. Sean will be playing a solo acoustic show at the Iron Horse on June 23rd. REM back there as well in the Suffers. Hey, it's Jim. We're in the latter part of a Thursday morning. The date is the 14th of May.
1: What's a word that rhymes with burgy?
2: Jergy?
1: Try again.
2: Let's see. Wergy.
1: I got one. Local.
2: Local? Burgy?
1: Local burgy. Nice ring to it, don't you think?
2: Local doesn't rhyme with burgy.
1: Sure it does. Like burgers and fries. They just kind of rhyme, if you know what I mean.
2: I don't, but local burgy is all about the ribs and the brisket. Burgers and fries are in town at local burger.
1: And at local burgy.
2: I never noticed.
1: You're too busy with your lobster roll.
2: Right. What rhymes with lobster roll?
1: Mobster hole?

0: Oh.
1: The Bement School in Deerfield is a home away from home, a place where teachers know each student as an individual, in and out of the classroom. Academic success is very important at Bement, but it isn't everything. Bement's core values of compassion, integrity, resilience, and respect are equally important, guiding Bement students in the classroom and in the community. 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

0: The music made with guitars in our modern times. I'm talking the last 100 years or so. The word inventive comes to mind. Woody Guthrie painted "This Machine Kills Fascists" on his guitar and sang songs that made people change the way they think. Then you have St. Vincent. Her whole approach to the guitar is so original and inspiring. There's Jimi Hendrix and Joni Mitchell and Kurt Cobain and Chuck Berry. Influential guitarists. The list goes on. And you notice certain guitars are favored. Gibson, Fender, Gretsch, Martin, Epiphone. These are the guitars we offer at Downtown Sounds Workers Co-op. Come on in. Plug in and see what a Fender Strat sounds like compared to a Gretsch Duo Jet. Plug a Gibson SG into a Vox amp. Strum a Martin D28. Then a Gibson J45. We're not a museum. Come on in and play. Learn about guitars. How they sound. How they feel. Downtown Sounds Workers Co-op in Northampton. Guitars. We sell them. We repair them. We love them.
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0: The Sisters Crutchfield, Katie and Allison. The Snowcaps is who they're recording as these days. Coast is the name of the song. Katie and Allison Crutchfield joined by MJ Linderman. Shovels and Rope before that with Keeper, husband-wife duo. They're playing July 14th at the Iron Horse. We also heard from Nick Lowe and a new song from Guided by Voices called When You're My Clown.
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Hey, this is Louise Dunphy from Celtic Crossings. I hope you and your family and your friends will join me on Sunday morning at 8 a.m. for some great Celtic music from all the Celtic nations right here at the fabulous 93.9 The River.

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0: That's Cassius Culpepper, man of his word on the river. A lot of people did interesting different things during the pandemic. Cassius Culpepper learned how to play the guitar by watching YouTube tutorials. He's also in the Navy, and when he went out to sea again, he was playing cover songs for his shipmates. Now he's out on the road. He's playing the Green River Festival this year. Cassius Culpepper makes his Green River Fest debut this summer. We heard from Tom Waits in there as well with The Heart of a Saturday Night.
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0: Music from Death Cab for Cutie on the River. That's a new one called Riptides. Autumn Defense before that. Wilco members there. It's Not Easy Being Green. They're playing the Salad Sound Festival this year, which is sold out, unless you've got friends in high places or high friends in places.
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4: 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We are New Englanders. Croissants, scones, sticky buns too. 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Or maybe you're reading a good book. 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Bread euphoria. Scones, sticky buns, and croissants.

0: Tedeschi Trucks on the river.
1: I Got You. That's new from their latest. They're going to be playing at Tanglewood on September 2nd with Willie Nelson's kid. Well, he's a grown man now. Lucas Nelson and his band Promise of the Real. Bob Dylan before that from the classic Blood on the Tracks album, Buckets of Rain, my favorite Dylan album. I always like the double entendre there of Blood on the Tracks. It's like someone got run over by a train, or also like he bled and it's in the tracks of the record, the songs, right? Kid Sister, new band for before that. K-I-D-S-I-S-T-R, three women, a song called Maniac. And we started off with the Mavericks. Unfortunately, we said goodbye to Raul Mallow last year of the Mavericks.
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0: Mumford and Sons and daughters and nephews. Chris Stapleton in there as well. The two of them, Mumford and Sons and Chris Stapleton, made that song together. It's called Here. Kenka Magus Highway was the song from Charlie Marie before that. Charlie Marie is playing this Friday with special guest Rosie Porter and vinyl DJ sets by DJ Brewfoot. Charlie Marie's music is classic honky-tonk, but on her new album, she's kind of added some rock and some contemporary alt-country. It's presented by the Twang Club this Friday at the Shea Theater in Turner's Falls.
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0: Suzanne Vega. New song called Alley. Rolling with the flow before that, Kurt Vile. He tends to roll with the flow and flow with the roll. He'll be doing it at the Green River Festival in just about a month. We also from the Weepies, well-loved band around here over the years, Crooked Smile and Neil Young's classic Heart of Gold. Those early Neil Young records are just untouchable. But if you do touch them, put them on your turntable and play them, or put them in your CD player, as the case may be. We got some Vampire Weekend coming up and a beloved old Boston band called Dump Truck that's getting together and doing a reunion in September in Boston. Stick around.
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0: The Bement School in Deerfield is a home away from home, a place where teachers know each student as an individual, in and out of the classroom. Academic success is very important at Bement, but it isn't everything. Bement's core values of compassion, integrity, resilience, and respect are equally important, guiding Bement students in the classroom and in the community. With daily art, PE, and plenty of time outdoors, Bement truly supports and fosters the growth of the whole student. The Bement School, kindergarten through ninth grade, a close-knit community with students from Western Massachusetts, other parts of the United States, and from countries around the world. 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
12: 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I'm talking the last 100 years or so. The word inventive comes to mind. Woody Guthrie painted "This Machine Kills Fascists" on his guitar and sang songs that made people change the way they think. Then you have St. Vincent. Her whole approach to the guitar is so original and inspiring. There's Jimi Hendrix and Joni Mitchell and Kurt Cobain and Chuck Berry. Influential guitarists. The list goes on. And you notice certain guitars are favored. 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Plug a Gibson SG into a Vox amp. Strum a Martin D28. Then a Gibson J45. We're not a museum. Come on in and play. 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

0: Johnny Blue Skies situation. That is Sturgill Simpson in his secret identity mode there. Brandi Carlile gave us her song, The Story. Brandi will be at Tanglewood on August 18th. Dump Truck from Boston started in the mid-80s, and a fantastic group. Going Nowhere is the name of the song from the record For the Country. Dump Truck could have been huge, like so many bands. But they are getting back together for a reunion in Boston in September, along with special guest Mary Lou Lord. So that'll be fun. If you want to look up and get the details, I'm sure you can find them. Vampire Weekend started that set off with A Punk. I'm Jim Neal. It is a Thursday afternoon. I'll be with you here for a little while longer. Emily comes in at 3. We've got some snail mail and Beck coming up.
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In fourth grade, we took turns bringing records into school to play at lunchtime. I'd get so excited for my turn to play DJ for my classmates. I'd borrow my parents' records or spend my allowance on 45s. Sometimes kids would boo. Play something good. Play something we know. What? Wait, let's just listen. I'm playing something good you don't know yet. This is Jim Neal. Meet me here Sundays at 6 for Jim Neal's Jukebox. I'll play some new music you might not have heard yet. And of course, songs from over the years that still hold the spark that won me over the first time. Jim Neal's Jukebox, Sundays, 6 to 9 p.m. on the river.

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I've seen a grizzly big as a house walk across an open plain. Heard of a boy called Elvis something, whose voice could drive young girls insane. I've seen a man from a mile away shoot a bobcat through the brain. But lately I've been having dreams, crazy dreams I can't explain. A woman standing in a field of flowers and a screaming locomotive train. Crazy dreams that go on for hours, and I can't begin to tell you how that feels.

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It's measured in truth, it's measured in love, measured in a tendency to pain. It's measured by a girl in a field of flowers, a screaming dream of a midnight train. 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

0: Casey Musgraves on the river. New song called Dry Spell. We also heard from Chuck Prophet. And at the top of the hour, Nick Cave. An epic song from a movie of the same name, Train Dreams.
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0: Kiss Golden Messenger on the river. It's a new one. Kim Ritchie before that with Joyrider. Kim playing at the Parlor Room tonight in Northampton. And just across town at the Iron Horse, Richard Schindel is playing tonight. A substantial evening for good music in Northampton tonight. We got a new song from U2 coming up.
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7: 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Why don't you trade in that guitar you're not playing for a guitar you'll be playing all the time? 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It's that simple. 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What's sitting around not being played? Bring it to Downtown Sounds. Trade in

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0: Courtney Barnett and Waxahachie got together to make that one. Sounds good. Sight unseen. Taj Mahal before that. Taj Mahal is going to be playing at the Academy of Music on July 15th with the Phantom Blues Band. Again, that's July 15th, Taj Mahal at the Academy of Music in Northampton. That does it for the Midday Show this afternoon on the river. I'm Jim Neal. I'll be back tomorrow at 10 with another go. Emily is coming up at 3 o'clock. More great music ahead on the river.
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0: You Got to Lose. That's the Black Keys here on the river. We also had Gang of Four back there doing I Love a Man in Uniform. They're a band playing at this year's Solid Sound Festival. They're playing Friday, June 26th. You can go check out the entire lineup over at the Mass Mocha website, Solid Sound Festival website. There's many websites to go check. Hey, it's Emily Borg on a good old-fashioned Thursday. It's gross out there. Soggy. I walked some dogs earlier and they were having a blast, but they never have a blast being dried off, which is the part that takes the longest. Hopefully you're enjoying the day as best you can. I've got a great show coming up for you. This week's episode of the Dog Paws, we're reviewing harnesses. Recently, someone told me they got a prong collar for their dog, and that is probably the opposite of what I would suggest. So we're going to talk about what I would suggest along with Sarah in a little bit.
1: Hello, Lucifer. There's something you should know. They're messing with your recipe in East Hampton at Galaxy. They're doing things with deviled eggs. 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

0: Abba Doobie, her song All I Did Was Dream of You. Hey, it's Emily Borg. I'm still not over the fact that they are creating the technology to dream lucidly at night, some sort of headband of sorts. I think I would probably be flying a lot, not really dreaming of other people, or maybe I would. It could be cool. You could dream of people that are no longer on this plane of existence. There's so many cool things you could dream about. What would you? We also had Ray LaMontagne before that doing Trouble. You can catch him playing over at the Symphony Hall in Springfield. He's playing with Weather Station Wednesday, September 23rd. Now let's check in with Dan for some bird songs.
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2: Welcome to Bird Songs. I'm Dan Zomek from Sugarloaf Gardens, and we're talking about birds that have made their way back to the valley, and ruby-throated hummingbirds are back now. Now, hummingbirds are one of folks' favorite birds to have in their backyards. A lot of people put out feeders for them, and I would recommend that you clean these feeders every 3 to 4 days, especially during the summer months when sugar and water can turn rancid in a hurry. We don't want to poison those hummingbirds. The birds themselves are about 3 3/4 inches from the top of their heads to the tip of their tails. The males have that bright red patch on their throats, greenish on their backs, and they can fly both forwards and backwards, which a lot of people don't know about hummingbirds. It's the only bird species that can do that. So be on the lookout around your garden for ruby-throated hummingbirds.

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0: Fool's Gold. That's the latest from Buffalo Traffic Jam. We also have Jessica Hoop back there with her song Playground. Another musician coming to town playing at this Iron Horse. This year's Iron Horse. Yes, she's playing at the Iron Horse June 28th. It's a Sunday. Again, so many great musicians rolling through town this June. It's enough to make your head spin.
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0: You're listening to The River, and that's The Strokes with their latest, That's Going Shopping, off their upcoming album, Reality Awaits. We said Modest Mouse back there doing Ocean Breathe Salty, another band coming to town. You can catch them playing over at the Treehouse Summer Stage. They'll be there Thursday, August 20th. I saw that they were also an answer on the new Jeopardy spinoff, which I'm into personally. My partner, who likes other Jeopardy, doesn't feel like it's as highbrow, but there's a new pop culture Jeopardy on the old Netflix with Colin Jost, and I feel like it's great. It hits the other demographic of people that might not get the answers in the other Jeopardy, like myself. I was like, yeah, I got this so hard. I'm a Jeopardy champ. It actually does give me hope that I could be on it. Anyone else? Go check it out. It might be for you.
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That's an era of music from Lucy Dacus. Her song, Planting Tomatoes. All about trying to live in the moment. You can live in the moment and catch her playing live over at Mass Mocha. She's going to be there Thursday, July 23rd. We also had glad tidings back there from Van Morrison. Hey, it's Emily Bork. In just a moment, we'll have an episode of The Dog Paws. We're going to go over harnesses that are good to use for your pepperoni. I personally am anti-prong collar for the fact that they can cause pain and fear in dogs, which is not generally the thing that we are going for when working with animals. We want them to be happy, but also like learn to do the right thing. Anyways, we'll talk about the harnesses we do suggest in just a moment. Until then, here's Jenny and the S-Dog.

0: Welcome to the Dog Paws with me, Emily Bork, and our resident dog expert, Sarah Meikle from Diggity Dog Service Dogs, bringing you a new subject relating to dogs each week. And what are we talking about this week, Sarah?
1: I wanted to talk a little bit about pulling on leash and gear in relation to that. I think pulling on leash, especially for those of us with larger dogs, is one of people's biggest challenges. And there's some really quick and easy fixes that you can use by using the right products.
0: So I have to say, my physical therapist told me that people that walk dogs have really messed up shoulders from being pulled.
1: That makes sense.
0: The wrong direction. So this is a good episode if you want to keep your shoulders in good shape.
1: Yeah. So most people use some sort of flat collar that they attach the leash to that doesn't really give you any advantage over a dog pulling. The other thing that's very common are back clip harnesses. So the harness would have a D-ring at the back, the leash clips do. And this is actually what you would do physically to teach a dog to pull.
0: You think about huskies pulling sleds.
1: Exactly. They have this thing called oppositional reflex. And so they will pull harder to anything that's pulling them from behind. So these types of harnesses are actually teaching your dogs to pull, which is unfortunate. A lot of people don't realize that.
0: You're turning your dog into a musher.
1: Yeah. Which on these days right now, I know we just had so much snow and ice, and it's no joke to have a big dog that's pulling you down the road. It's
0: definitely
1: pretty dangerous. Luckily, there are some alternatives, such as front clip harnesses. There's lots of brands that make them. I use Easy Walk. They have two different styles. Basically, it just clips. There's a front clip where they attach to the leash to the chest. And as most creatures do, dogs want to look where they're going. And so if they pull hard, it actually turns their body around and therefore almost immediately eliminates pulling. It's not going to give your dog a perfect heel, but it's going to keep them from pulling you over.
0: It's a big difference. Dogs are incredibly strong. So, that oppositional power is amazing.
1: Yeah. One interesting thing to note if you are really struggling with a dog pulling is dogs have an incredible amount of power if they're pulling forward, but they have very little control side to side.
0: Oh.
1: So if you have a dog that's, say, having a reaction to something and pulling suddenly, they don't have sort of ballast on the side. So if you can pull that leash to the side, they have less control and you have a little bit more control on the leash.
0: Oh, wow.
1: Which is a nice little tip. The other alternative out there are what we call head collars. We use Gentle Leaders over at Diggity Dog Service Dogs. Another brand is Halties, but there's lots of brands that make them. And they work just like a horse halter. Same idea. The animals want to look where they're going. And so if they pull, it actually turns their head. And then if they stop pulling, that uncomfortable sensation goes away. So it's really a form of negative reinforcement. But they do take a little bit more time to introduce to the dogs in order for them to not just be on the ground squirming and trying to get them off all the time.
0: Yeah. My first couple experiences, I didn't know enough. And the dogs that I was with hated them so much.
1: We do weeks of them just looking at the gentle leader and getting rewards. Basically, we're creating a classically conditioning a response to think that it's good before it's ever put on their nose. And then they wear it for weeks without us actually attaching the leash to it.
0: Oh.
1: And then finally, we're attaching the leash to it. So it's a bit of a process that I don't know that the average pet owner will undergo. But you do have a lot more control than the harnesses. One of the reasons we love them, because obviously our service dogs don't pull by the time they graduated. We love them because they prevent newer handlers or like temporary handlers from accidentally reinforcing pulling by walking when the dog pulls. They also, for a dog that is a fully trained service dog, we like to tell people is more information flows up the leash. So I could have a service dog at my side and be turned the other way and talking to somebody else. If my dog looks at something suddenly, I'm going to know that they've turned and looked.
0: Right.
1: So it sort of gives me a sense of where their head's at without having to have my eyes on the dog. So it's one of the reasons that I love them. And when we're dealing with the puppies that are, whether their heel is good or not yet, it also gives us a lot more control about them lunging for things like chicken wings that people just throw on the sidewalk.
0: Oh my gosh, there's so much food around.
1: It's wild what people, you don't really realize it until you have a dog.
0: Yeah, I'm always like, my dog loves you, but I'm frustrated, so please stop throwing your chicken around.
1: Yeah, totally. And so I think those are some of the easiest solutions. Again, the harnesses, I think, are the easiest, quickest thing.
0: The front clipping.
1: Yep, front clip harness.
0: So if you have a pulling dog, go for that front clip harness.
1: Do it.
0: That's harnesses this week, and we'll bring you something next week. And hey, if you have any questions for our dog expert, Sarah Meikle, you can send me an email, emily@wrsi.com, or you can download our app, 93.9 The River, and use our mic feature.
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3: 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The Caesar

0: Elizabeth is a radical departure from the classic Caesar. Unfortunately, in this case, things have gone rather right. Come to Paul and Elizabeth for a Caesar salad unlike any other, with romaine, or kale, or both, with balsamic onions, roasted red peppers, capers, smoked salmon, and the crowning touch, toasty hot polenta croutons.
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2: The music made with guitars in our modern times. I'm talking the last 100 years or so. The word inventive comes to mind. Woody Guthrie painted "This Machine Kills Fascists" on his guitar and sang songs that made people change the way they think. Then you have St. Vincent. Her whole approach to the guitar is so original and inspiring. There's Jimi Hendrix and Joni Mitchell and Kurt Cobain and Chuck Berry. Influential guitarists. The list goes on. And you notice certain guitars are favored. Gibson, Fender, Gretsch, Martin, Epiphone. These are the guitars we offer at Downtown Sounds Workers Co-op. Come on in. Plug in and see what a Fender Strat sounds like compared to a Gretsch Duo Jet. Plug a Gibson SG into a Vox amp. Strum a Martin D28. Then a Gibson J45. We're not a museum. Come on in and play. Learn about guitars. How they sound. How they feel. Downtown Sounds Workers Co-op in Northampton. Guitars. We sell them. We repair them. We love them.

0: You're listening to The River, and that's the Rat Boys with their song Penny in the Lake. You can catch the Rat Boys at this year's Green River Festival coming up June 19th through the 21st. I also had French Canada's hottest new band, Engine de Poitrine, back there doing Sarniaise. They're going to be playing at the Newport Jazz Festival coming up at the end of July. And I think they have a pretty loose definition of jazz, but I'm okay with that. I'm really cool. There's a ton of amazing bands that are playing, and I'm going on Friday. So if any other Western Mass folks are going, I would love to be part of the Western Mass contingency. Either way, I'm going to take as many videos as I can legally and bring you along with me. It's going to be so fun.
1: Compare and contrast. Ready? I'm Attorney Bill Newman for the Civil Liberties Minute. Specifically, the Supreme Court under Earl Warren, Chief Justice between 1953 and 1969, and John Roberts, Chief Justice since 2005. The Warren Court's major decisions include Brown versus the Board of Education, which outlawed separate but equal, and Gideon versus Wainwright, which guaranteed a lawyer for persons charged with a felony, later expanded to most crimes, and Miranda versus Arizona. We expect you know about Miranda rights. And two cases establishing the principle of one person, one vote, that legislative districts must have roughly the same number of persons. And Engel versus Vitale, which held that mandatory prayer in public schools violated the guaranteed separation of church and state. The court's major decisions under John Roberts include the recent tariff decision and Dobbs, which wiped out a woman's constitutional right to abortion, and Trump versus the United States, which created a swath of immunity for crimes a president commits while in office, and Rucco versus Common Cause, which held that federal courts could not even touch the most overt partisan gerrymandering, and Students for Fair Admissions versus Harvard and UNC, which killed any kind of affirmative action. As for a high school football coach leading Christian prayer services on the field, that's no problem at all. Now, compare and contrast. The Civil Liberties Minute is made possible by the ACLU, because freedom can't protect its...
2: 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Galaxy's doing ginger wasabi deviled eggs sprinkled with sesame seeds, and people are hot and bothered over them. Maybe you want to slip in late some evening and order a plate of deviled eggs yourself at the restaurant called Galaxy in East Hampton.
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0: You're listening to The River, and that's Deer Tick with their song, Mary Singletary. It's off their album called Coin-O-Matic, filled with songs all about their home of Rhode Island. I wish their name wasn't so disgusting. Hey, it's Emily Borg. I'm in the woods every day, and the ticks this year are just rotten. I wish they would all just pack it up and get out of here. So great reminder, check all your cracks and crevices. Make sure to get them out of your bod as soon as you can and pull straight out. And just be careful out there. They're really happening. If only it was like mini bands playing great songs and not little bloodsuckers.
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Part three. Summer Buddy Holly, the working folly, good golly Miss Molly, and boats. Hammersmith Pally, the Bolshoi Bally, jump back in the alley, and nanny goats. 18 million

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Going on 40, no electric shocks. The juice of the carrot, the smile of the parrot, a little drop of claret, anything that works. Elvis and Scotty, days when I ain't spotty, sitting on the potty, curing smallpox. Reasons to be cheerful, part three. Reasons to be cheerful, part three. Reasons to be cheerful, part three. Reasons to be cheerful.

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Take your mum to Paris, lighting up the chalice, Wee Willie Harris. Bantu Stephen Beacle, listening to Rico, Harpo Groucho Chico. Cheddar cheese and pickle, the Vincent motorcycle, slap and tickle. Woody Allen Darley, Dimitri and Pasquale, Bala Bala Bala and Valari. Something nice to study, phoning up a buddy, being in my nuddy. Saying okie dokie, sing along a smoky, coming out a chokey. John Coltrane soprano, Eddie Celentano, Bona Colino. Reasons to be cheerful, part 3. Reasons to be cheerful, part 3. Reasons to be cheerful, part 3. Reasons to be cheerful,

of a lorry. Something I study, running up a buddy, part three. Being in my nutty. Saying I'm Toby, sing along a smoky, part coming three. Out of Chuggy. Jumper Frank Soprano, Addy Gelatano, Ron Acolino. Why don't you get back into bed? Why don't you get back into bed? Why don't you get back into bed?

song to dance to. That's Cannons here on the river, bringing you some starlight. Perhaps that's a reason to be cheerful, as in the song before. We had Ian Dury and the Blockheads back there doing Reasons to be Cheerful, and the Beach Boys doing Heroes and Villains, with the stunning angelic voices. We got more coming up for your Thursday. Something from Cut Worms in just a little bit.

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7: 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The word inventive comes to mind. Woody Guthrie painted "This Machine Kills Fascists" on his guitar and sang songs that made people change the way they think. Then you have St. Vincent. Her whole approach to the guitar is so original and inspiring. There's Jimi Hendrix and Joni Mitchell and Kurt Cobain and Chuck Berry. Influential guitarists. The list goes on. And you notice certain guitars are favored. 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Plug a Gibson SG into a Vox amp. Strum a Martin D28. Then a Gibson J45. We're not a museum. Come on in and play. Learn about guitars. 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

0: I love the angst in this song. That's Weezer and Best Coast here on the river with their song Go Away. We also have Paul Simon back there doing All Around the World. And you can catch Paul Simon playing over at Tanglewood. He's playing Saturday, June 27th, and Sunday, June 28th. So many awesome bands are rolling through there. So check out the lineup through the summer, and maybe I'll see you at some of them. I am definitely going to go catch some of them.
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0: 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That's Any Old Fool. It's a song that was supposed to be on their Got a Story to Tell album, came out in 2024, and it just didn't make the cut. But you know what? I'm glad it's here now. We also had Charlie Crockett before that doing I Can Help, a musician playing at this year's Green River Festival. I am so excited to catch his set. Hopefully I'll see you over there. You can go check out all the info at greenriverfestival.com.
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2: Welcome to Bird Songs. I'm Dan Zomek from Sugarloaf Gardens, and we're talking about birds that have made their way back to the valley, and ruby-throated hummingbirds are back now. Now, hummingbirds are one of folks' favorite birds to have in their backyards. A lot of people put out feeders for them, and I would recommend that you clean these feeders every 3 to 4 days, especially during the summer months when sugar and water can turn rancid in a hurry. We don't want to poison those hummingbirds. The birds themselves are about 3 3/4 inches from the top of their heads to the tip of their tails. The males have that bright red patch on their throats, greenish on their backs, and they can fly both forwards and backwards, which a lot of people don't know about hummingbirds. It's the only bird species that can do that. So be on the lookout around your garden for ruby-throated hummingbirds.

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0: Newer of her music from Death Cab for Cutie. That's her latest, Riptides. We also have the Wood Brothers back there with their song She Fly Pie. You can catch them playing along with J.J. Gray and Mofro. They're playing at the Treehouse Summer Stage in South Deerfield, July 29th.
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0: You're listening to The River, and that's the latest from Noah Kahan, his song, The Great Divide. Hey, it's Emily Borg. I learned there were some new puppies born at Dignity Dog Service Dogs, which you should follow them and can go snuggle them eventually. And the litter name was Kay. So one of the puppies got named Kahan after Noah. Very sweet, and I hope that they can meet someday. Anyways, we also had Allison Russell with Joy Olatokun back there doing No Springtime. Allison Russell coming to play at this year's Arcadia Folk Festival happening on August 27th. Yes, that is when it is happening. All right, I'm going to get out of here on this rainy, gross, drizzly day that's perfect for going home and curling up and reading a nice book. I'm going to head out of here. I hope you have a great night and stick around. We've got Nighttime Will coming right in.
1: It's Jim from Hasley. A Green River Festival memory I have is when some weather was coming in. It was now a race between Donnie the Buffalo and Mother Nature to see who would first blow the top off the tent in the lower field. Donnie the Buffalo won, playing family pitcher.
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0: Going Solo. That is John Butler. And then Loretta from Nervous Eaters. I didn't know that they named a band after me. That's very nice of them to do. Long Riders played Looking for Lewis and Clark. They're out west somewhere. It's nighttime, Will. Today is Thursday. It is May 14th. And yeah, there was no Nerd Wars this morning because Steve wasn't here. So I'm very sad about that. But hopefully we can all cheer up with some good tunes. We're going to take a short break. And then in a little bit, I will play you a song. It's sort of a duet from one of the guys started playing mandolin at the age of 5, appeared on TV at the age of 7. Kind of ridiculous.
1: Hi, this is Nick Seaman from the Black Sheep in downtown Amherst. Well, the Black Sheep is 40 years old, and I have the gray hairs to prove it. I am very thankful to our incredible bakers and cooks who over these many years come in before dawn to make great food every day. I am also thankful for the floor staff who wait on hundreds of people each day with a smile and good humor. I am also very proud of the progressive role the Black Sheep has been in Amherst and the wider community. In 1990, we brought the United Farm Workers here to speak at our Hot Food, Hot Jazz Festival. Elizabeth Warren campaigned for Senate at the Black Sheep in 2012. Congressman Jim McGovern hosts several coffees with constituents here each year. And in 2017, we hosted monthly free community dinners with great speakers in response and opposition to Trump's election. We will continue to support a progressive agenda and oppose authoritarianism. We're the Black Sheep in downtown Amherst, having fun with food and resisting since 1986.
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here. That is from Mumford & Sons and Chris Stapleton. And then Jeff Tweedy with Guess Again. Well, guess where Jeff Tweedy's going to be? At Solid Sound Festival at Mass Mocha in North Adams at the end of June. Jelly Haha with Clouds Will Carry Me to Sleep. Spelled clouds with a K. I don't really get that one. And then what duet did we listen to? The Raconteurs with Ricky Skaggs. Old enough. Yeah, Ricky Skaggs was definitely not old enough when he went professional, dude. All right, so started learning mandolin at age 5.

0: 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Academic success is very important at Bement, but it isn't everything. 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

0: a new song from Beck on the River. That one's Ride Lonesome. Kurt Vile played Run, Run, Run. Kurt Vile and the Violator is going to be at Green River Festival. The Yardbirds, and then NRBQ with Captain Lou. I didn't mean for that to rhyme. It just kind of worked out that way.
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